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3: Ladies and gentlemen, this is Captain Tobias Wilcock welcoming on board Coconut Airways Flight 372 to Bridgetown, Barbados. We will be flying at an height of 32,000 feet and at an airspeed of approximately 600 miles per hour. Refreshments will be served after takeoff. Kindly fasten your safety belts and refrain from smoking until...

sister Carolyn saying, Aretha, come by when you can. I've got something that I wanna say. And when I got there, she said, you know, rather than go through a long, drawn-out thing, I think the melody on the box will help me explain.

It's not time to make a change. Just relax, take it easy. You're still young, that's your fault.